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0: 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I mean, I still stress a lot as well. But definitely way lesser.
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0: Looking back, I thought I shouldn't have become that stressful. So when I was in middle school or high school, I was actually very competitive. You know, I would like jot down like all my exam results and try to like figure out who are my competitors and how we rank against each other, which I mean, to be honest, looking back, it is very toxic. Like, you know, like that's not a good behavior. And actually, I get very stressed out. I would cry during exam period and feel like, oh, like even if I get like a 90, it's not good enough if everybody's getting a 98, you know, like, but, you know, a lot of people, some of my friends are like, you don't have to be that stressed out, right? It was just school. So I guess pros and cons. I think the pro is, I think it shaped you to become a more, like, hardworking person. So when I transitioned to Hong Kong U, it wasn't as tough. But I knew at that point when I was in high school, I was getting really stressed out. I haven't told my mom. Maybe I should go see a psychiatrist or something because it felt really stressful. But yeah, so I told myself I should stop being too competitive, and I tried to like be less competitive during HKU time. So just try to focus on myself, less on comparing against others. I think that helped a lot.
1: 佢話咧，佢諗翻過去啦，佢都會同佢個朋友一齊去笑呢件事。佢話當時咧，其實佢唔應該咁有壓力嘅，因為佢讀中學嘅時候咧係好有競爭心噶嘛。佢甚至會咧記低佢所有嘅考試成績，跟住嘗試去搞清楚哪一个是他的竞争对手，他们之间的排名是怎样。他说其实坦白说想回头都真的有一点病态的，而他都觉得这个不是那么好的行为，但实际上也都令他非常之有压力。他考试的时候他会哭，他会觉得其他人都拿98分的时候，如果他自己拿90分就会觉得自己做得不是那么好。佢話咧嗰陣時甚至大壓力到咧，佢有同媽媽講過話、啊、可能真係要去睇精神科醫生啦咁樣。咁所以其實嗰陣時嘅壓力咧係真係太大。咁佢話咧有好又唔好啦。咁好嘅一面就係佢覺得咁亦都塑造咗佢成為一個更加努力工作嘅人啦，或者努力學習嘅人啦。咁但係咧佢亦都有個改變嘅。當佢去到廣大嘅時候咧，讀大學嘅時候啦，咁佢就開始咧嘗試唔好咁大壓力啦。尝试唔好咁有竞争心，咁佢觉得咧之后咧就感觉好好多啦。有时压力太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